0: Bueno, dice el Mario.
1: Juan Erizaven.
0: Got two occupants in one vehicle refusing any care. No obvious injuries. Got one patient with a wrist injury. 3 months.
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1: Engine 65 is responding on a medical delta, 59306 mile lane at the Southeast YMCA, cross of Crawford Avenue and Chevy Chase Road, on an unknown age male, I think Webb said. He's now conscious with abnormal breathing at 2010.

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1: Engine 90 responding on a medical delta at 12 Marksman Trail, cross with Possum Pass and Davy Crockett, for a 39-year-old male, short of air, at 2016.

1178, respond on a medical Delta. 5200, Heifer Farm Court, cross of Heifer Farm Lane, apartment 201 at 2018.

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1: 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Engine 78 in service. Clint 78, you're responding on a Medical Delta 5200. Heifer Farm Court, cross the Heifer Farm Lane. Apartment 201 on a 3-year-old male, short of air with a trach issue at 2019.

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2: Respond.
1: Quint 66 responding on a medical Bravo at the intersection of Bishop Lane and Pinewood Road on a traffic collision between a white Jeep and white Chevy sedan. At least two patients, 47-year-old female with head injury and 15-year-old female with possibly broken arm. The driver of the other vehicle is not getting out of the car, 2033.

0: Houston, engine 73, engine 71, respond on a gas leak inside 6600 Outer Loop, crossover Shell Road and Smyrna Parkway, apartment 127 at 2034.
1: Just a second, I'm just responding.

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1: Engine 73, engine 71 responding on a gas leak inside 6600 Outer Loop, apartment 127, cross over Shaw Road and Smyrna Parkway. Report of a smell of gas inside the home at 2035.

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1: Quinn 31's responding. 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

0: Quinn 52's responding.
1: Quinn 52 responding on a medical delta at Dollar Tree, 3421 West Orange Lane, cross of 6 Mile Lane and Landside Drive, on a 54-year-old male that had a seizure. He's outside of the location wearing a sun hat, dark blue shirt and jeans, and a motorized wheelchair at 2047.

10.51, engine 53, respond on a commercial fire alarm, 2100 Watterson Trail, Casa Bunsen Way, and Watterson Court at 2050.

0: 551 responding.
1: 151, engine 53 responding on a commercial fire alarm at American Craft Bottling, 2100 Waterson Trail, cross of Bunsen Way and Waterson Court, zone 13 at 2051.
2: Attention, engine 54, respond on a medical delta, 10720 Taylorsville Road, cross of Chenoweth Run Road and Jet Lane at 2051.

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2: Engine 54 is responding on a medical delta, 10720 Taylor Shore Road, crosses China West Line Road and Jet Lane on a 76-year-old male that passed out and hit his head. He's not alert. He's going to be behind the J-Town Community Center and the caller will flag you down at 2052.

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1: Engine 48, responding on a medical Delta, 1610 Devon Court, Paso Westmoreland Way, on a 54-year-old male with chest pain, short of air, advised to use the front door at 2109.

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1: 176 responding on a trash fire at Taco Bell, 4304 Outer Loop, cross of Multimile Lines and Carroll Avenue. Reported a homeless camp behind the location with a bonfire at 2119.

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0: 1966 is on scene, 3501 Sheehan Landing, a three-story multifamily dwelling. Nothing showing the building has been partially evacuated.
1: Quinn 66 is on the scene, 3501 Sheehan Landing Drive, three-story multifamily dwelling, nothing showing, partially evacuated at 2128.
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County, Medical Delta, 10001 Glasgow Boulevard, cross of Cotahell Place and Telford Lane at the Cobblestone Condo Development, 2140.

0: Okay, responding.
1: Quinn 38 responding, RA Medical Delta. 10001 Glasgow Boulevard at Cobblestone Condo Developments, crossed with Cody Healy Place and Telford Lane. On an 80-year-old female, heat exposure, she's disoriented at 2140.

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She made her way back into the house, crossed her to Windy Willow. 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
1: Engine 54 responding on a medical SS, 11215 Goose Lanes, Department 303, crosses down the Rattle Run Road and Hayes Landing Road on a 40-year-old female, short of breath, dizzy, and having chest pain in 2017.

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2: Engine 81 responding, Medical Delta 8807 3rd Street Road, cross your Lambert Boulevard, and Old Golden Square, the Quick Market, for a male that was shot, safe for police. 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
1: Quinn 31, you're responding to public assist at 219 Marengo Drive, Crush of Metal Lane in South Evergreen Road on a 40-year-old male who fell. No injury reported. 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
1: Hey, Johnny One, did you confirm it's 1086 and ditch? We believe that there might be two patients.
0: I'm okay. I just see that EMS on scene. I didn't know if police wanted us to pop up to.
1: I think this is going to be a separate location or so. Stand by until we can confirm that it's okay.
0: Hey, One's okay. Thank you.
1: NJ1, you can cancel.
0: 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Show us some service.
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1: Quick 49 responding on a public assist. 8909 Bingham Drive, cross of Dove Creek Boulevard. For an 80-year-old male that fell, no injuries, with assist only at 2247.
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1: 187 responding on a medical delta, 2504 Bagby Way, cross of Lorraine Avenue and Arvis Drive, on a 2-year-old male choking, appears to be a partial airway obstruction. He's awake and breathing. 2248.

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Respond on a medical Charlie, 10813 Beatrice Way, cross of Juanita Lane and Mercedes Road at 2256.

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1: 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Engine 89 responding on a medical Charlie. 10813 Beatrice Way, Casa Bonita Lane, and Mercedes Road on a 52-year-old male that fell. He's having difficulty breathing and leg pain. He'll be located in the basement, 2258.

865 responding on a medical delta. The intersection of Blackridge Lane and Largetown Road on a collision between a vehicle and pedestrian. 19-year-old male appears to be up and walking, unknown injuries, 2300.

Houston 32, respond on a CO alarm 231 Moser Road, cross of 1 Court and Rosewood Drive at 2301.

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1: Engine 32 responding on a CO alarm, 231 Moser Road, cross of Orange Clear Court and Rosewood Drive, on his own basement. The alarm company spoke to a resident premises. She did not have the password. Advised husband is going to pick up a battery for the sensor. It's possibly a battery issue and all are feeling okay at 2303.

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Respond on a public assist, 4309 Avenue, across the Linda Road, Shellport, 8.05.

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1: Quint 76 responding on a public assist, 4309 Trio Avenue, cross of Lindeberg and Shell Court, on a 85-year-old female that fell. No injuries, health assist only at 2306

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0: Engine 65 responding on a medical Bravo, 4405 Bar Drive, Apartment 3, crosses Seabree Lane and Raceland Park Avenue. EMS requesting you code 1 for a 53-year-old male, possibly passed out inside. The caller has a key to the door, but the door is deadbolted. 07.

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7, respond on an automobile fire. 5362 Dixie Highway, across the Blanton Lane and Flintwell Drive, 024.

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1: Clint 87 responding on an automobile fire, 5362 Dixie Highway, cross of Blanton Lane and Flint Lock Drive. Report of a silver Challenger on fire in the parking lot. Fire is under the hood at 025.

0: 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Fire
1: on route. 3-7 on 753-62 Dixie Highway, fire on arrival. 7-8.

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1: 176, responding. Medical Charlie, 8408, Preston Highway, crossing Trio Avenue and Serenity Hill Drive, take 5 car wash for a male that passed out, possible overdose. 10036.

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1: Engine 81 responding.
0: Engine 81 responding on a CO alarm with no illness, 8305 Arnoldtown Road, cross the 3rd Street Road and Mountain Brook Drive. Report of a CO alarm sounding at 117.

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1: Glen 49 responding on a public assist, 8909 Bingham Drive, crossing Duck Creek Boulevard. For an 84-year-old male, needing assistance from the couch to the bed, he's too weak to get up on his own at 137.

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1: Engine 41 is in service. Flight 47 is responding on a public assist. 509 Club Lane, Cross of Swing Lane and Pennington Lane. On an 85-year-old female that fell from a wheelchair. No injuries, left assist only at 222.

Foot 49, Battalion 46, respond on a medical Bravo at the 20.3 of the I-264 East at 228.

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3: Engine 46, Clinton 49, Battalion 46, responding on a medical Bravo at the 20.3 mile marker of I-264 East on a motorcycle wreck. A 25-year-old male has a severe ankle injury. Received another call stating this is at the top of the Shelbyville Road ramp on 264 East at 2:30.

0: 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Go up to Brownsboro. Turn around, go westbound. Clear the section of Westport to Brownsboro.
1: St. Matthews Union is responding to the 20.3 at 264 East. We do have another call for service, or an off-duty officer states that it's going to be past Shelbyville exit before Westport, right after Shelbyville. So it looks like it's going to be in the middle of Shelbyville and Westport.
0: 46, okay.

0: 1046 is on scene between Shelbyville and Westport Road on I-364 East. EMS is on scene. We're up against the inside Jersey barrier.
1: Engine 46 on scene between Shelbyville and Westport Road on 264 East, 234. Correction, Battalion 46 on scene, 234.

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49, respond on a medical delta, 7838 Royalty Avenue, apartment E at 242.

149 responding on a medical delta. 7838 Royalty Avenue, apartment E is in Edward. On a 45-year-old female, unconscious, breathing problems at 243.

0: 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We received an update. Possible overdose. They're giving Narcan now.
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6.52, respond to commercial alarm at 3920 Dutchman's Lane, Crusher, DuPont Road, and Breckenridge Lane. 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
1: 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Task Force 17.

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0: Group 52, 3920-20, 3-story medical facility, nothing showing. Does have an audible alarm at 422. Engine 81, you're responding on a medical echo. 9600, Leopold Wood Loop, unit number 204, across the West Manslick Road. On a 2-week-old infant, cardiac arrest witness or just occurred. They'll be responding with police and EMS at 422.
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1: Engine 88 responding on a residential fire alarm, 6105 Goldby Drive. This is an estimated location. Caller states somewhere in the vicinity of this address, a fire alarm has been sounding since around midnight at 4:30.

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0: 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It's going to be 6106 to Witt Drive. 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
0: Clint 52, engine 46, responding on a commercial fire alarm at Jewish Medical Center East, 3920 Dutchman's Lane, cross of DuPont Road and Breckenridge Lane, my audible fire alarm, FA duct at 456.

0: 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The line company is advising Dustin Howard that all is okay. There's no fire.
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0: 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From 839-20-20, are you still in hospital? Nothing, sir. We'll be investigating.
1: Engine 46 is on scene. 39-20-20, please, we're hospital. Nothing showing. Investigating if I was you.

down a commercial fire alarm. 3741 Hurstbourne Ridge Boulevard crosses South Hurstbourne Parkway and 6 Mile Lane at 512.

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1: 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KCPS dispatch is also contacting their security as well at 621.

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2: Quinn 66 is responding on a water leak inside 4621 East Indian Trail at Berry Global. Cause of Ironwood Road and Jennings Lane on sprinkler system is burst and flooding the building. 642.

Franklin 87, respond to public assist at 5205 Nettie Way, cross of Gageland Road on an 86-year-old female with a fall, no injuries, at 649.

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Sedgwick 76 for Sonora Medical Delta, 4013 Carbine Lane, 4013 Carbine Lane, cross of Hispaniola Court, Carbine Court,

0: 176 responding.
1: 176, you're responding to Medical Delta, 4013 Carbine Lane. Crosses is battery court and Carbine Court on a 28-year-old male from Delaware Burgundy Ford Explorer. He is known to use drugs, 7-11.

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0: 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Quinn 76 responding on a medical delta, 10518 Monterey Place, Circle Apartment Number 4, Crossfield Barrett Lane. You're responding with EMS on a 63 ML patient. Just making sure we're at 7-14.

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2: 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I have a firearm from the sprinkler waterfall at 717.

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1: Engine 37, you're responding on a medical Bravo at 970 to Westport Road in front of the Walgreens. At Westport, the nurse formed an MVA, got a granny son and a black Kia with one 30-year-old female complaining of head and back pain at 8-11.

0: 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We're in the area, nothing showing. Did the caller advise their contact information?
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2: Quinn 61, Engine 62 responding with a commercial alarm at 9420 Seatonville Road, off of Orchard Club and Barstown Road at the Pet Fleece of America, showing an audible fire smoke from the large play area at 828.

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attention, Clint 31, respond to Medical Charlie, 15709 Beckley Hills Drive, cross at Beckley Station and Beckley Hills Court, on a 67-year-old male with a fall near Syncopal, 832.

Responding to Medical Charlie at 15709 Beckley Hills Drive, across the South Beckley Station, on a 67-year-old male with a fog is inkable at 834.

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1: Sydney 90 responding on a medical Delta Dixie in Pendleton, Dixie Highway and Pendleton Road. We have an NVA, a 40-year female reporting a broken wrist. 2 vehicle NVA at 8:43.

0: 31, responding to Medical Delta, 901 Lake Forest Parkway, 901 Lake Forest Parkway, crossing Maple Glen and Maple Ridge at 853. Attention, 186, respond to Medical Charlie, 10514 Monterey Place Circle, apartment 3, 10514 Monterey Place Circle.
1: Clan 31, respond.
2: Clan 31, you're responding to Medical Delta, 901 Lake Forest Parkway, cross streets of Maple Glen and Maple Ridge, 84-year-old female unconscious at 854.

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1: Engineer 53 responding to Medical Bravo at Plant 5 Drive and Blanket Baker Parkway. On an MBA, you've got two vehicles involved, and you got one female patient complaining of chest pain at 913.

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32, respond on a medical delta at 10408 Cottonwood Court, cross the Diana Marie on a female short of air 920.

0: Kansas City, responding.
1: This is Target 2, responding on a medical Delta 10408 Cottonwood Court, cross of Dana Marie on a 78-year-old female, short of air, 921.

161, respond to Medical Delta, 10509, Black Iron Red, across the Glen Help in Long Home, 82-year-old male short of air at 929.

0: Quinn 61 is responding.
1: Quinn 61 responding on a medical Delta. 10509 Black Iron Road, across at Glen Health and Long Home. On an interior male patient, short of air, is on the first floor of the home. We're trying to get him to open the door. It's a third-party call at 9:30.

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1: Engine 34 and Clinton 31 responding at Warrantshire Alarm, 11705 Main Street at the Freedomville Daycare, close to Locust Road, Madison Avenue, on a second floor smoke detector at 937.

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Checkpoint 76, this is on automobile fire 1006 Industrial Boulevard in front of Suburban Towing. Cross the Preston in Fern Valley at 941.

876, you're responding on Automobile Fire, 1006 Industrial Boulevard, a suburban towing. On a blue F650, the runway on fire, leaking oil at 942.

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0: 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We can handle.
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On a 75-year-old female, passed out in her face, and she's leaving at 11 or 10:03.

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1: 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On a female patient who has fallen and had her neck injury at 10:05.
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The Mexican eats in the parking lot on a Range Rover on fire, 1015.

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0: Medallion 31, engine 32, engine 35, responding with Quint 31 and a fire close to structure at 13,006 Shelbyville Road at the Mexican Eats, cross of Park Place, Meridian Hills at 1016. Attention engine 40, responding to Medical Delta, 7110 Harbor Road, cross of Fox Cove, and fire lane.
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3: Engine 40 responding to Medical Delta, 7110 Fox Harbor Road, cross streets of Fox Cove and Gunpowder Lane, 74 yard female, shoulder there at 1018.
4: Quint 31 on scene, 13,006 Shelbyville Road in front of TW, we have a working fire in the vehicle engine compartment with no exposures. Quint 31 will be over here.
3: Quint 31, you can handle a vehicle fire working in front of Qdoba. No exposures, 1018.
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1: 131 responding. 13,000 Shelbyville Road, the Mexican Eats, Crossing Park Place, and Meridian Hills. On a call on fire in the parking lot, they're saying it was a Range Rover. They've changed it to close to the structure. I don't have a

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2: Hey, one of the

Injuries Unit Battalion, anyone responding on the chemical mitigation, 1965 southbound the Soda Street Road. Southbound south on the ramp of Soda Street Road, a lot of oil on the roadway at 1040.

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1: I'm in the area, 1048.
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1: It says...
3: Let's respond.
1: GSI is southbound to Stone Street in the far right lane, all the way to the next exit. Engine 88, I have your respondent on the medical delta, 5813 Hornbeam Lane, Cross Street of Madrone Avenue and Aspen Avenue. Call a 49-year-old male, short of air. Your time, 1049.

Sonic Fire Alarm sounding at 4710 Valley Station Road. Cross Street is Scram Avenue and Dodge Lane at 1050.

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1: Engine 89, respond on the fire alarm sounding at 4710 Valley Station Road. Concrete is Scrim Avenue and Dodge Lane. On an audible fire alarm, looks like hallway smoke detector at 10:50.

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0: 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Taylorsville Road and Old Taylorsville Road. Taylorsville Road and Old Taylorsville Road. On a vehicle in the ditch, and the caller thinks she's stuck in the vehicle. 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
1: 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She thinks she's stuck, no injuries, 1103.
3: Attention boat 51, responding to Medical Delta 4004, Pleasant Glen Drive, across the Pleasant Glen Court. Taylorsville Road on an 85-yard female sinkable episode 1103.

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0: There's some hotels around Tilbury. I think about Handmakers, Gene Snyder's, about four hotels.
1: They're showing about 13409 Taylorsville Road is the best I can give.
0: Okay, thank you. 451
1: responding. 451
0: responding
1: on Medical Delta 4004 Pleasant Glen Drive, crossing Pleasant Glen Court on a 85-year-old female speakable episode at 11:04.

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0: Engine 48 responding on the medical delta 7608 Dudley Square. Cross through the Dudley Square Way on an 86-year-old female with a fall. She's hit her head and bleeding from the knees. 1133.

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51.31, engine 32 on a medical Bravo. 64 westbound at the 15-mile marker. I-64 westbound at the 15, close to Hurstmore Parkway on an MDA between the 15 and the 17 at 11:58.

0: 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Catch us to the 64 westbound runway, 31.
1: Okay.
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0: Flint 31, were you responding?
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0: Battalion 51, Flint 31, Hazmat 31, Engine 32, responding on Medical Bravo. 64 westbound at the 15 mile marker, receiving this between the 15 and the 17. Looks like J-Town's receiving it in the left lane before the Blanket Maker exit on an injury accident with a white pickup and a sedan, 1200.
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0: 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Hotosong Scene is going to be just east of the Blank Breaker exit westbound.
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1: 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We got 5719 Washington Boulevard. Cross streets of Wilson Avenue and Prospect, and a strong smoke coming from outside the house, 406.

responded to Charlie, 8007 Vila Church Drive, JK's Barbershop. 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
1: 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Also the life of Lane, Bacon Bush Lane, on a mail inside possibly having a seizure or stroke at 12:10.

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1: 176, on a medical Bravo, 4007 Cutlass Court. 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
2: Cedar Creek Road, cross the Gentry Lane, Johnson School Road, 807 Aerial Chest Pain, 1236.

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Attention, Battalion 31, Engine 35, Flight 31, on an accident with a rescue, Shelbyville Road, North English Station. Shelbyville Road, North English Station on NBA, and says there's a male unconscious in a vehicle at 1241.

0: 3035 is flying from Cityville Road in Arden.
1: 3031 engine 35.31 responding to an accident with a rescue Cityville Road, North English Station. On a green Jeep, there's a male unconscious. Someone trying to break the window out to get to the driver at 1242.

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3: Attention, Clinton 66, respond on a medical Charlie. 1303 Kramer's Lane, 1303 Kramer Avenue. Kramer Avenue. Cross the Preston Highway, 75 year old female diabetic problems at 1245.
4: Quinn 61 is on scene, Cedar Creek Road.
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166, you're responding to Medical Charlie, 1303 Kramer Avenue. Cross Street Preston Highway, 75, you're a diabetic, low blood sugar, 1246.

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2: 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Engine 53, you're responding on a medical Charlie at 10,200 Wind Station Road at ATA College, Cross Street, Pollock Court, in Clear Springs Trace. Third floor office area, it's a 50-year-old female complaining of chest pain at 1259.

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346, responding on a medical Delta to 3706 Hughes Road, cross streets Plymouth Road and McConn Avenue at 1302.

0: 46, Connie.
1: Engine 46, responding on a medical delta to 3706 Hughes Road, cross streets Plymouth Road and McConn Avenue. It's for a 16-year-old male who fainted from the heat at 1302. Engine 46, they're advising you use the back door at 1302.

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1032, responding on a medical delta to 10235 Timberwood Circle, Cross Street, Florian Road, and Edgewater Road at 1326.

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1: Engine 32 responding on a medical delta to 10235 Timberwood Circle, Cross Streets, Florian Road, and Edgewater Road at the Plainsview Swim Club in the pool area building. It's for a female patient who passed out. We have two calls for service, one for a 24-year-old, the other says she's 18. One says she's unconscious, one says she is awake now at 1328.

Delta, 12715 Shelbyville Road, 12715 Shelbyville Road at the PNC Bank, across the town,

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0: sorry, 3200 Pond Station Road. 3200 Pond Station, cross of Stone Street Road at 1406. Responding to Medical Delta, 10912 Kingstown Drive,
1: 186 responding.
0: Feather Bell Boulevard on a 43 mill chest pain, 1406.
2: Clean 86 responding on automobile fire, 3200 Pond Station Road, the Copart, across the Stone Street Road, cars on the tow truck, and that car is on fire. 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
1: Good day, responding out of Medical Delta, 10912 Kings Ground Drive, Crosser Jimson and Feather Bell. 43 Road Joe Space at 1408.

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1: It was Tigris 1422.

Kirkland 31, responding to Medical Delta, 14301 Troon Drive, Crescent Baines Way in Kirkland Place. 92-year-old male, short of air, urinating blood, 1432.

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1: responding on a medical delta. 14301 Trenton Drive, Cross Strait of Baines Lane, McCrickland Place. On a 92-year-old male patient, urinating blood and short of air at 1434.

to respond on a medical Delta, 12900 Shelbyville Road, 12900 Shelbyville Road at the crossroad of Meridian Hills and Town Creek, 6 feet female, short of air, and faint at 1436.

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1: Engine 32 responding to the medical delta at 12900 Shelby Road at Ratterman's, crossing the Lane Hills in Town Creek, 65 Airfield on Shoreway and Saint at 1438.

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1: Code 93 on medical Charlie at 2401 Sierra Crossing Boulevard at the Urgent Care Plus. Cross of Sierra Crossing Court, old Henry, 40, got a female allergic reaction to medication, short of care. They have administered EPI, 1447.
2: Responding to public assist at 8700 Old Bardstown Road, apartment 231, cross of Fairmount and Landwood Drive on a 75-year female with a fall. Lift assist, the manager will let you in. 4048.
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1: Engine 73 responding to public assist, 8700 Old Bardstown Road, apartment 231. Cross of Landwood, meet with the manager on scene. 75-year-old female with a fall, no injuries at 1448.

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0: Engine 46 responding to Medical Delta at the Home Depot, 964 Breckenridge Lane, cross of Kresge and DuPont, in front of the Garden Center. The patient was in a gray Audi SUV. 79-year-old male has passed out. He's unconscious at 1452.
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1: Engine 54 responding to assist EMS code 312414 Commons Lake Court Cross Fawn Valley. 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

0: 7, Engine 88, Engine 87, respond on an accident with a report of a rescue, Greenbelt Highway and Riverfield Drive. Greenbelt Highway and Riverfield Drive, also receiving at 7100 Riverfield Drive. Report of an MVA with one person in the vehicle not moving at 1517.
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3: Battalion 87, Engine 88, Engine 87 responding to an accident with a rescue. Greenbelt Highway and Riverfield Drive, Greenbelt and Riverfield. Responding on a three-vehicle MVA location. One person is in one of the vehicles not moving. Cars trying to break the window out to get to him. You've got two med units and a battalion chief and a flag car responding with you as well, 1518.

0: they found an AO7 he was responding to the green belt. They've got access to the female. She's breathing, bleeding from the mouth, and unconscious.
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0: 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Excuse me, plane 87, be able to handle.
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1: 10-4.

attention, engine 46, respond, automatical Charlie, 417 Deerfield Lane, 417 Deerfield Lane, off Verde Lane, on a 62-year-old male patient, alcohol poisoning, has been drinking for several weeks straight and not in good condition. Go to the front entrance at 1539.

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1: Quinn 61 responding on a medical bill to 8004 Glacier Lane, Cross Street of Village Gate, Trace, and South Larson Trail. 72-year-old male passed out. Diabetic 1547.

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0: Attention, engine 77, respond to residential alarm at 5712 Cooper Chapel Road, 5712 Cooper Chapel Road, cross of Lander Lane and Nameless Way, audible fire smoke, main zone 1556.

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1: Battalion 46, engine 48, engine 32, engine 46, Quint 47, Quint 49 responding on a structure fire. 7807 Shelbyville Road, 7807 Shelbyville Road at the Heartland. Imaging is showing a burning smell, second floor suite in the main hallway. They were advised to evacuate. 1557.
0: Engine 77
1: responding on a residential alarm at 5712 Cooper Chapel Road. Cross the street of Leisure Lane and Nameless Way on a fire smoke zone main detector at 1558.
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0: Got a slight electrical odor on the second floor. Have a member of the unit upstairs to investigate. I don't know smoke or anything at this time.
1: Battalion 46, okay. Engine 46, we pull up and assist Engine 48. 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

0: 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Will you give me a CAN report?
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0: chemical mitigation, U.S. Highway 42 at the ramp to I-265 southbound, U.S. Highway 42 at the ramp to the Snyder South at 1629.
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1: 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EMS was responding a few minutes ago for a female who was shaky and had whiplash at 16:30.

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1: 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The keyword advisor cooking on site, there's no fire. As you're discretion, you're here to continue, we're painful.

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Respond on a medical Bravo, 8101 Windermore Drive, apartment number 8, across the Damascus Road. 90-year-old female with a fall last week with the leg at 1648.

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1: 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Crossed through Damascus Road on an IDR female default, cuts to her leg. She was bleeding at 1648.

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1: 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Officer Bigelow Drive in Framingham Court on a 60-year-old female. Found in bed unconscious, not responsive. 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
2: There's a med unit responding to this on Lindenmore, correct?
1: That's correct. 373 is pulling in.

Present 2133, respond on a medical delta 12450 LaGrange, Georgia, Kroger at LaGrange and Factory.

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1: Quinn 33 responding on a medical delta at Kroger, 12450 LaGrange Road, on a Hispanic male, gray shirt, black pants, passed out from alcohol. He's on the bench at 1700.

0: public assist, 5401 Marble Court, cross of Billy Lane, 1701.
1: Responding.
2: 131, you're responding on a public assist at 12313 Meadow Lane, cross streets of Scarsdale and Marengo. 78-year-old male with a fall. He is in the man cave at the entrance hall on the driveway side. So with assist only, 1702.
1: Engine 78, respond.
2: Lane 78 responding on a public assist at 5401 Marble Court, cross-street Billy Lane, 86-year-old female with a lift assist at 1702.

I then respond on a residential alarm, 7114 Bunger Avenue, cross of Dixie Highway and Hart Avenue, the apartment in the back right corner of the complex at 1706.

0: Engineering not responding.
1: Engineering not responding to residential alarm at 7114 Bunger Avenue, across of Dixie and Hart Avenue. The account number says it's the apartment in the back right corner of the apartment complex, and it's showing from the laundry at 1707.

0: it is a 92 key holder en route and request unless anything's on fire. Please don't break his door down.
1: Okay.
0: 17-11.

0: 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I think so fast.
1: And Danielle and Sina from Shell and 1730.

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1: 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Cross streets of Fenwick Hill and Fenwick Park, 38-year-old male, heart problems, rapid heart rate at 1718.

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76, respond on a medical Delta, Preston Highway and St. Rita Drive. Preston and St. Rita, the vehicle versus the pedestrian in front of Southern High School, 1727.

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1: Quinn 76 responding to the medical Delta personality in St. Rita Drive. In front of Southern High School will be a male that was struck by a vehicle. He's conscious and talking, but he is bleeding from the head, 1728.

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1046, responding to public assist at 217 Fairlawn Road, 217 Fairlawn Road, across of Beverly Avenue and Richard Avenue. 72-year-old female with a fall outside, no injuries, outside on the back deck, 1731.

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0: Okay, I got a 15-year-old male. Got an obvious head injury, upper back and hips.
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1: Engine 46 responding on public assist to 217 Fairlawn Road, cross streets of Beverly and Richard Avenue. 17-year-old female fall at 5 on the back deck, lift assist, no injuries, 1733.

responding to Medical Delta. 3719 Bardstown Road, 3719 Bardstown Road, off of Steyer Lane and Hikes Lane. Heat exposure 23-year-old male at 1735.

Engine 65 responding on a medical delta, 3719, large tower at the AT&T, cross the fire lane and Hikes lane, 23 yard male, heat exposure, not alert, 1736.

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0: Still wavy down.
1: Yeah, just like that. 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
0: 70.
2: 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We're following a medical delta, 5213 Savannah Springs Drive, across the southern Charm Lane, Moss Garden Drive, 60 Mellow Chest Pain, 1740.

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1: Okay, I heard engine 78 in service. 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
0: That's correct.
1: Okay. Clint 78 responding, 5213, Savannah Springs Drive, Cross 307, Charmin, Moss Garden, 62 of my male Jesse Shore there at 1741.
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0: Engine 90 responding on a medical delta, 6415 Moravian Drive, cross of Crockett Drive and Hunter's Chase Lane, on a 56-year-old male that fell. He's lethargic, left assist at 1806.

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2: 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He's not alert at 1824.

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1: 186 on the scene, 5405 Chestnut Woodlight at 1831.

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Respond on a medical Charlie, 3501 Sheehan Landing Drive, off of Preston Highway at 1833.

Quincy 36 responding on a medical Charlie, 3501 Sheehan Landing Drive, Gossip Crescent Highway, on a 60-year-old male, intoxicated on alcohol that fell. He's not alert in the lobby area. Possibly also has a hand injury. There is a hazard note on the location to utilize airborne PPE at 1835.

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1: 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Our 1-year-old male walked inside the apartment at 1838.

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Respond on a medical Charlie, 6819 Stone Valley Drive, off of Stone Ridge Manor Drive and Stonegate Manor Drive at 1841.

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1: Engine 34 responding on a public assist, 2107 Meadow Lane Court, crossing Shady Lane, for an elderly female needing help with her oxygen tanks not working properly. 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

0: 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Respond on a water rescue, 10308 Nanka Road, cross of Crestridge Drive and Goldstein Lane, 1858.
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3: Quint 86, Engine 88, Rescue 88, Battalion 87, responding on a water rescue, 10308 Nanka Road, cross of Crestridge Drive and Goldstein Lane, on a 2-year-old male that fell in the pool. It came in as a person on fire, but they've listed fell in the pool, is out now at 1859.

0: 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It may have been a person on fire. It may have been a possible drowning. 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
1: Engine 81 responding on a medical dot threat, 7501 Grave Lane at the Waste Management Plant, crosses Otter Loop and Walters Lane. On a 30-year-old male with chest pain and short of air, he's located at the K-Rail, long strip of where the trucks are parked in the back of the lot, in 1907.
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2: responding on an unknown fire, 223 Appomattox Road, cross of Atlanta Parkway. Advised neighbors are burning something in their backyard that smells bad, in 1916.

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